0: FM 94.6 Radio RRI Sumedang. Haven't you heard I'm the internet girl?
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0: Makan kenyang itu urusan nasional. 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